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3: ¿Tú crees en los extraterrestres?
2: No más, güey, sin Yandel.
3: Eddie, el no sabo, se metió al 100% a estudiar the UFO and alien files that the US government just released.
4: Yes.
2: Un milagro que se puso a estudiar este, güey.
4: Para el show.
3: Y según este estudio, Eddie found that there are 4 different non-human alien species that have been discovered.
2: If it's non-human, then it's alien, fool.
3: I'm just making it clear. Do you believe Eddie and these files that say de que sí existen los extraterrestres? Mándanos un mensaje de voz via DM on Instagram at Shaboy Show.
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3: Now, we bring this up because we talked about it more in depth yesterday on our Shaboy Show podcast. Puedes escucharlo completamente gratis. Oh, yeah. Donde escuches podcast o en shaboyshow.com. But just give us a little highlight. Supuestamente, okay. What are these 4 species, Eddie?
4: Sí, son los 4. Son, la primera es the grays.
2: ¿Los gays?
4: No.
2: Hable bien, güey. Habla chiqueado.
4: Los grises. The grays.
3: The grays.
4: Yes.
3: How are those?
4: They're small to 3 to 5 feet tall.
3: So basically, Micho.
4: Yeah. They're hairless, you know, huge black eyes. Uh-huh. Kind of like the ones you see on movies.
3: Like E.T., más o menos.
4: Yeah.
3: All they want to do is just ride a bike, prima Vane.
5: All he's trying to do is phone home.
4: Yeah, exactly.
2: And your boy, all he's trying to do is ride a bike with no seat. What?
3: Eddie, go ahead.
4: Oh. The second one is the reptilians.
3: Reptilians. Yeah. This is the second species.
4: The second one, yeah.
3: ¿Y estos compas qué hacen o cómo son los reptilians?
4: They're 6 to 10 feet tall.
3: Oh,
4: they're scaly, lizard-like skin, long tails. They walk up straight, just like humans.
2: Ah, como te gustan, prima Vane. Así te gustan tus vatos. Altos, muscular, barbones.
4: Long tails.
5: Long tails, yeah.
4: Their power is that they can shapeshift into human.
3: Shape shift
4: into human form.
2: I think your boy is one of them. Look at that shape, fool.
5: Heck no.
2: Hell around.
4: I think these guys are part of the government. That's another story.
3: Okay, venga de ahí.
4: Yes. And then the third one is the insect.
3: The third one, me lo dices a continuación.
5: Oh,
3: so far, we got the grays, que son los chaparritos como E.T.
4: Well, Micho, sí.
3: Hey.
4: Yeah.
3: Y el segundo son los reptilians.
4: Los reptilians, yeah.
5: No.
3: Tall, lizard-looking fools.
4: Yeah.
3: And can shape shift, turn into
4: human.
3: Different objects y lo que sea.
4: Yep.
3: Hasta ahorita, ¿le vas creyendo a Eddie el no sabo? ¡Órale!
2: Do you believe que existen los gays? Los gays? Los grays?
5: Extraterrestres.
3: Mándanos un mensaje de voz via DM on Instagram at Shaboy Show. What are your thoughts so far? The next 2 species next.
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0: somos el Shaboy Show. Eddie el Nosao se metió al 100 into the UFO and alien files that the U.S. government just released. We talked about it more in depth in yesterday's Shaboy Show After Party podcast episode. Señor. Puedes escucharlo en shaboyshow.com o donde quiera que escuches podcast. Pero ahorita we're doing a little quick highlight. So Eddie says that there are four different alien species that were discovered in these files. Sí. Do you believe, Eddie, que sí hay marcianos extraterrestres en este universo donde have visited Earth? Mándanos un mensaje de voz via DM on Instagram at Shaboy Show. So far, Eddie, you've spoken about two different species. Los Greys, que son chaparritos, así como Micho, a.k.a. E.T.
1: Yeah.
0: Y luego los Reptilians, que son altos, shape-shift, parecen lagartijas de repente. What are the last two?
1: The third one is called the insectoids.
2: Insectoids?
1: Sí.
2: What? Sí, los mosquitos, de seguro. ¿Cómo friegan los mosquitos?
0: ¿Y qué hacen esos compas?
1: They look like a giant praying mantis.
2: El Mateo Orador.
0: Yeah, I know what they look like a giant flying thing insect.
1: Yeah, yeah, you said, Vani, that it was like from a movie, right?
3: Yeah, from A Bug's Life.
1: That's right.
0: There you go.
1: Yeah,
0: okay.
1: Yeah.
0: ¿Y número cuatro?
1: Número cuatro is called the Nordics.
2: ¿Los qué?
1: Los Nordics.
2: Pélame un
1: Nordics.
2: Momento.
3: Where are they from? What? Where
1: they're,
3: are they from?
1: They're 6 to 8 feet tall, and they're blonde hair, blue eyes. Sí. They look exactly like people from Earth, but from Northern Europe.
2: Damn. Norteños y sureños, cuidado. For Nordics and Surdics. Cuidado.
1: In Nordics, they can communicate telepathically.
2: Nah.
1: They have healing abilities and an advanced knowledge of science and the universe.
2: Imagínate, Nordic en español suena como conjunto.
0: ¿Cómo, Micho?
2: Los penes del norte.
3: What the hell?
2: Somos los... ¡Penes del Norte!
1: Oh, man.
3: Wow. Yeah.
0: Mari, ¿tú crees en esto?
4: Yo sí creo en los extraterrestres porque en mi casa tengo uno, mi esposo.
3: Ah.
4: Es un reptil.
3: ¡Ay, reptil!
2: Reptile.
0: Venga, da. ¡Reptil! Joe Liz, what are your thoughts more on this alien talk?
5: Oh my God, guys, imagine if Prima Vane has a baby with the reptilians.
0: What?
5: Oh my God.
0: With the what?
3: A reptilian?
5: Baby with the reptilians. Oh my God. Imagine.
3: Hey, Joe Liz. At this point, whatever I can claim on my taxes. Like, as long as I can get a dependable, I'm down.
1: You're down?
0: Baby Repti.
3: Yeah.
0: Reptilian, reptilians, como dice Joe Liz.
3: Oh my gosh.
0: Eddie, ¿has hablado con tu mamá sobre esto, bro?
1: Sí.
0: Creo que Latina moms would be like, ¿qué le pasó a mi hijo? ¿De cuál está fumando?
1: Oh, sí, la platiqué con ella ayer de esta cosa.
0: Oh, you brought it up to her.
1: Yes.
0: A tu mamá, that you believe in aliens.
1: Yeah.
3: ¿Y qué dijo?
0: Me lo dices a continuación aquí en Shaboy Show.
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0: Somos el Shaboy Show. 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One of the craziest Real Sánchez stories we've ever heard.
1: Oh, yeah.
0: Escucha nomás esto. 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Pero ahora imagínate ser anónima. She's looking through his phone to make sure she's taking care of everything after he passed away. Yeah. Y encuentra un video en el celular de su esposo donde otra mujer, la Sancha, le está haciendo un favor a su esposo.
1: Damn, chupirul vibes.
0: Micho.
1: Pues sí.
0: Straight up. 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Did you talk to her? Le dijiste, hey, mi esposo era casado antes de fallecerse.
2: Sí, esta p*** dijo, oh, at least I was nice to him. Y que sabe que I was like, bitch, he obviously isn't leaving me for you if you're that nice.
3: Wait, saying like what? Like you were mean and she was nice to him?
2: Pues sí.
1: That's crazy. I don't know where she got that idea that you're mean. Yeah. Like, you're so sweet when you talk.
0: Micho.
2: Órale, she's lucky I haven't killed her because, like, oh, I said, I'm better than that.
3: Dude, and because this Jaina is in Mexico, right? So she wasn't here?
2: No, this is here.
3: Oh, heck no.
1: Oye, ¿y qué edad tenía tu esposo cuando falleció?
2: He was only 54.
1: Oh. Yeah, estaba joven el compa.
2: Estaba joven el güey. Y esta vieja was not younger. Why wasn't she younger and prettier? Y acá con una p***, tú sabes, alguien que podíamos traer a la casa con los tres, pero no.
1: Oh.
3: Dude, did she pull up to the funeral?
2: She thought she was, but I said, okay, let's go. A ver qué pasa. So I blocked that. Luego, I made sure that she wasn't there because no la mato allí, come on.
3: Yeah,
1: la avientas al hoyo también, ¿eh?
2: This is the hardest thing. But honestly, I was like, is that my karma from when I was young? Because
1: were you a hoe when you were young?
2: I was not a hoe, but I didn't mind the married man because I didn't have the responsibility. Yeah. So.
4: That's crazy.
0: Oye, chula, did you find out how long esta Sancha was hooking up with your man en paz descanse?
2: Según ella, que era un año, pero from what I found out, it was only about unos 6 months. So I did my research.
4: Sounds like you really haven't forgiven him yet. I know it sucks because you're never going to get that apology from him. But like personally, have you found peace with everything?
2: I'm never going to forgive him porque yo no quiero que descanse en paz because honestly, I'm living in hell.
4: Oh.
0: No quieres que descanse en paz tu ex.
2: No, que no descanse. Igual que yo no descanso, que no descanse.
3: Let's say homie didn't pass away and you found all this out. Like, what would have happened? Like, how would you have gotten your peace?
1: He would still die.
3: Yeah, he'd still be dead, girl, because you would have killed him.
2: I think God protected me from that, honestamente. Because God said, this girl, en ese momento, she would have done that because she would have regretted it for the rest of her life.
0: Chula, at this point, obviamente, I can't imagine what you're going through. You're trying to grieve the man that you married. You can't fully grieve because you have... You're hurt in so many different ways. Y aparte, estás enojada con él. But at some point in time, it would be healthy of you to be able to just say, hey, you know what? I forgive you. Not so much for him, but for yourself, Chula.
3: Nah, I feel it, girl. You be mad. Be mad for a little bit.
0: No, it's a lot. You're allowed to be mad. Just don't stay there.
2: Right?
0: Anónima, thank you for reaching out. We love you, amor, and you have every right to feel every feeling that you have. But my prayer for you is that you're able to forgive him and be able to release that pain and that anger so that you can be at peace. ¿Sí me va a entender?
2: Hey, this isn't good therapy, man. I should hire you.
0: Hey, we got you. We love you, Anónima. Échale ganas.
2: Ándale, pues. I'll keep you posted.
0: All right. Blessings.
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3: ¿Tú crees en los extraterrestres?
2: No más, Wisin y Yandel.
3: Eddie el No Sabo se metió al 100% a estudiar the UFO and alien files that the US government just released.
4: Yes.
2: Un milagro que se puso a estudiar este, güey.
4: Para el show.
3: Y según este estudio, Eddie found that there are 4 different non-human alien species that have been discovered.
2: If it's non-human, then it's alien, fool.
3: Just making it clear. Do you believe Eddie and these files that say de que sí existen los extraterrestres? Mándanos un mensaje de voz via DM on Instagram at Sheboy Show.
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3: Now, we bring this up because we talked about it more in depth yesterday on our Sheboy Show podcast. Puedes escucharlo completamente gratis. Oh, yeah. Donde escuches podcast o en sheboyshow.com. But just give us a little highlight. Supuestamente, okay. What are these 4 species, Eddie?
4: Sí, son los 4, son... La primera es the grays.
2: ¿Los gays?
4: No.
2: Oh. Oh. Hable bien, güey. Habla chiqueado.
4: Los grises. The grays.
3: The grays.
4: Yes.
3: How are those?
4: They're small to 3 to 5 feet tall.
3: So basically, Micho.
4: Yeah. They're hairless, you know, huge black eyes. Uh-huh. Kind of like the ones you see on movies.
3: Like E.T., más o menos.
4: Yeah.
3: All they want to do is just ride a bike, prima vane.
5: All he's trying to do is phone home.
4: Yeah, exactly.
2: And your boy, all he's trying to do is ride a bike with no seat. What?
3: Eddie, go ahead.
4: Oh. The second one is the reptilians.
3: Reptilians. Yeah. This is the second species.
4: This is the second one, yeah.
3: ¿Y estos compas qué hacen o cómo son los reptilians?
4: They're 6 to 10 feet tall. Oh, they're scaly, lizard-like skin, long tails. They walk up straight, just like humans.
2: Ah, como te gustan, prima Vane. Así te gustan tus vatos. Altos, muscular, barbones.
4: Long tails.
5: Long tails, yeah.
4: Their power is that they can shapeshift into human.
3: Shape shift
4: into human form.
2: I think your boy is one of them. Look at that shape, fool.
5: Heck no.
2: Hell around.
4: I think these guys are part of the government, but that's another story.
3: Okay, venga de ahí.
4: Yes. And then the third one is the insect.
3: The third one, me lo dices a continuación. So far, we got the grays, que son los chaparritos como E.T.
4: Como Micho, sí.
3: Hey.
4: Yeah.
3: Y el segundo son los reptilians.
4: Los reptilians, yeah.
5: No.
3: Tall, lizard-looking fools.
4: Yeah.
3: And can shape-shift, turn into different objects y lo que sea.
4: Yep.
3: Hasta ahorita, ¿le vas creyendo a Eddie el No Sabo?
2: Do you believe que existen los gays? Los grays? Los grays?
5: Extraterrestres.
3: Mándanos un mensaje de voz via DM on Instagram at Sheboy Show. What are your thoughts so far? The next 2 species next.
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0: somos el Boy Show. Eddie el Nosado se metió al 100 into the UFO and alien files that the U.S. government just released. We talked about it more in depth in yesterday's Shaboy Show After Party podcast episode. Señor. Puedes escucharlo en shaboyshow.com donde quiera que escuches podcast. Pero ahorita we're doing a little quick highlight. So Eddie says that there are four different alien species that were discovered in these files. Sí. Do you believe, Eddie, que sí hay marcianos extraterrestres en este universo donde they have visited Earth? Mándanos un mensaje de voz via DM on Instagram at Shaboy Show. So far, you've spoken about two different species. Los grays, que son chaparritos, así como Micho, a.k.a. E.T.
1: Yeah.
0: Y luego los reptilians, que son altos, shape-shift, parecen lagartijas de repente. What are the last two?
1: The third one is called the insectoids.
2: ¿Insectoids?
1: Sí.
2: What? Sí, los mosquitos, de seguro. ¿Cómo friegan los mosquitos?
0: ¿Y qué hacen esos compas?
1: They look like a giant praying mantis.
2: El Mateo Orador.
1: What?
0: Yeah, I know what they look like a giant flying thing insect.
1: Yeah, you said, Vani, it was like from a movie, right?
3: Yeah, from A Bug's Life.
1: That's right.
0: There you go. Okay.
1: Yeah.
0: ¿Y número cuatro?
1: Número cuatro is called the Nordics.
2: ¿Los qué?
1: Los Nordics.
2: Pélame un
1: Nordics.
2: Momento.
3: Where are they from? What? Where are they from?
1: They're 6 to 8 feet tall, and they're blonde hair, blue eyes. Sí. They look exactly like people from Earth, but from Northern Europe.
2: Damn, norteños y sureños, cuidado. For Nordics and Surdics. Cuidado.
1: In Nordics, they can communicate telepathically.
2: Nah.
1: They have healing abilities and an advanced knowledge of science and the universe.
2: Imagínate, Nordic en español suena como conjunto.
0: ¿Cómo, Micho?
2: Los penes del norte.
3: What the hell?
2: Somos los...
1: ¡Penes
2: del
3: norte! Oh,
1: man.
3: Wow.
0: Yeah. Mari,
3: know.
0: ¿Tú crees en esto?
4: Yo sí creo en los extraterrestres porque en mi casa tengo uno, mi esposo.
3: Ah.
4: Es un reptil.
3: ¡Ay, reptil!
2: ¡Reptil y reptil!
0: Venga, da. ¡Reptil!
5: Joe Liz, what are your thoughts on more on this alien talk?
6: Oh my God, guys, imagine if Prima Vane has a baby with a reptilian.
0: What?
6: Oh my God.
0: With a what?
3: A reptilian.
6: Baby with a reptilian. Oh my God. Imagine.
3: Hey. Joe Liz. At this point, whatever I can claim really? On my taxes. Like, as long as I can get a dependable, I'm down.
1: You're down?
0: Baby Repti.
3: Yeah.
0: Reptilians, como dice Joe Liz.
3: Oh my gosh.
0: Eddie, ¿has hablado con tu mamá sobre esto, bro?
1: Sí.
0: Creo que Latina moms would be like, ¿qué le pasó a mi hijo? ¿De cuál está fumando?
1: Oh, sí, la platiqué con ella ayer de esta cosa.
0: Oh, you brought it up
1: yes,
0: to her.
1: Yes.
0: A tu mamá, yes. That you believe in aliens.
1: Yeah.
3: ¿Y qué dijo?
0: Me lo dices a continuación aquí en Shaboy Show.
2: Dang.

0: Somos el Shaboy Show. 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One of the craziest Real Sánchez stories we've ever heard.
1: Oh, yeah.
0: Escucha nomás esto. 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Devastating, right? Pero ahora imagínate ser anónima. She's looking through his phone to make sure she's taking care of everything after he passed away. Yeah. Y encuentra un video en el celular de su esposo donde otra mujer, la Sancha, le está haciendo un favor a su esposo.
1: Damn, chupirul vibes.
0: Micho.
1: Pues sí.
0: Straight up. 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Did you talk to her? Le dijiste, hey, mi esposo era casado antes de fallecerse.
2: Sí, esta p*** dijo, oh, at least I was nice to him. Y que sabe que I was like, bitch, he obviously isn't leaving me for you if you're that nice.
3: Wait, saying like what? Like you were mean and she was nice to him?
2: Pues sí.
1: That's crazy. I don't know where she got that idea that you're mean. Yeah. Like, you're so sweet when you talk.
0: Micho.
2: Órale, she's lucky I haven't killed her because like I said, I'm better than that.
3: Dude, and because this Jaina is in Mexico, right? So she wasn't here?
2: No, this is here.
3: Oh, heck no.
1: Oye, ¿y qué edad tenía tu esposo cuando falleció?
2: He was only 54.
1: Oh. Yeah, estaba joven el compa.
2: Estaba joven el güey. Y esta vieja was not younger. Why wasn't she younger and prettier? Y acá con una tú sabes, alguien que podíamos traer a la casa con los tres, pero no.
1: Oh. Dude,
3: did she pull up to the funeral?
2: She thought she was, but I said, okay, let's go. A ver qué pasa. So I blocked that. Luego yo, I made sure that she wasn't there because no la mato allí, come on.
3: Yeah,
1: la avientas al hoyo también.
2: This is the hardest thing. But honestly, I was like, is that my karma from when I was young? Because
1: were you a hoe when you were young?
2: I was not a hoe, but I didn't mind the married man because I didn't have the responsibility.
0: Yeah.
2: So.
4: That's crazy.
0: Oye, chula, did you find out how long esta Sancha was hooking up with your man in paz descanse?
2: Según ella, que era un año, pero from what I found out, it was only about unos 6 months. So I did my research.
4: Sounds like you really haven't forgiven him yet. I know it sucks because you're never going to get that apology from him. But like personally, have you found peace with everything?
2: I'm never going to forgive him porque yo no quiero que descanse en paz because honestly, I'm living in hell.
4: Oh.
0: No quieres que descanse en paz tu ex.
2: No, que no descanse. Igual que yo no descanso, que no descanse.
3: Let's say homie didn't pass away and you found all this out. Like, what would have happened? Like, how would you have gotten your peace?
1: He would still die.
3: Yeah, he'd still be dead, girl, because you would have killed him.
2: I think God protected me from that, honestamente. Because God said, this girl, in ese momento, she would have done that. Because she would have regretted it for the rest of her life.
0: Chula, at this point, obviamente, I can't imagine what you're going through. You're trying to grieve the man that you married. You can't fully grieve because you have... You're hurt in so many different ways. Y aparte, estás enojada con él. But at some point in time, it would be healthy of you to be able to just say, hey, you know what? I forgive you. Not so much for him.
2: Oh.
0: But for yourself,
3: Chula. Nah, I feel it, girl. You be mad. Be mad for a little bit.
0: No,
3: it's
0: you're allowed to be mad. Just don't stay there.
2: Right?
0: Anónima, thank you for reaching out. We love you, amor. And you have every right to every feeling that you have. But my prayer for you is that you're able to forgive him and be able to release that pain and that anger so that you can be at peace. ¿Sí me va a entender?
2: Hey, this is some good therapy, man. I should hire you.
0: Hey, we got you. We love you, Anónima. Échale ganas.
2: Ándale, pues. Aquí vi posted.
0: All right. Blessings, man.
1: Cuando quieras, hacemos un video.